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Self-made. 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

Those got me hot.

board, 2024, you got the same agenda. 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

0: Big Jewel. 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
1: Yeah, I had to block my damn husband. He called me 20, 30 times and he locked up.
0: Hey,
1: yo.
0: Dude,
1: I work. Get
0: that
1: off my phone.
0: Wait a minute. How long have y'all been married and how long has he been locked up?
2: Wait a minute.
1: He's been locked up for like 20 years and we've been married for 3.
2: What?
0: How does that work?
3: So you block him every what? Day?
1: Calling somebody 30 times, Kyle, really.
2: But you,
0: you married somebody you that was in jail 17 years.
3: Recently.
2: So you so he was in jail when you married him?
1: Yeah, he was.
2: How was the honeymoon?
1: Fine. I went to
3: Bermuda
1: by my
3: dad. I know that's right. Why he trying to be funny? Alton ain't never even been to Bermuda.
0: Make sure you wake up every morning because you don't want to miss anything on the Morning Hustle
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brothers that after me. I'm so sexy and my skin is glistening. Diamonds hitting hard, wanna try my team. It is sexy, it is sexy, it is sexy.

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I make the ghetto women put their hands on their knees. I make the ghetto women put their hands on their knees. I don't know how to dance, but can lean. 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I make the ghetto women put their hands on their knees. I make the ghetto women put their hands on their knees.

Free food, free drink type. What does free mean, right? For a small business, an independent business for that matter, that mattered to us. So within a very short period of time, we had to double up on everything. We had to pay for security. We had to pay for security for Tank and his staff and his people. We had to hire some new

0: Yeah. I thought she did. Looked better than a lot of them. I really did.
1: She did. A lot of people on social media are like split on the movie. Some of the comments read like this. Man, Tyler Perry could have kept that movie. The plot felt rushed, JJ, like you said, and it was no clear ending. Somebody else said, writing and blocking to the side. Tyler Perry keeping black people on the screen and providing employment for so many. He's a billionaire to put his money where his mouth is.
2: I appreciate that. I do appreciate
1: it's split
2: that.
1: It's on social media.
0: I'm with JJ. It felt a little slow to me, I guess I was just expecting more. I think the problem that I have sometimes is that character development is lost in some of Tyler's movies for me.
1: Do you think it matters that they shot it in 4 days? Like, for 4 days, for a four-day shoot movie.
0: It was good. For four days, I'm going to give it that. But I get it. He's pumping it out, and he's not leaving the actors in there for long, and they get their money and all that. I think it's great. I love what he's doing. I just wasn't. And I like Tyler Perry. I love Tyler. Yeah. I like his movies. Yeah. Right? I liked Mia Culpa that
2: you're talking
0: about.
2: But that's one of those movies I'm not rushed to sit back down and watch again.
0: Me either.
2: The first two, I watched a couple of times.
1: Yo.
2: This one right here.
0: I keep saying this about Tyler Perry. Tyler Perry needs to understand that his audience has grown with him when it comes to movie making.
1: Right.
0: And so at this level, there's certain things that we're also looking for later. And like, does that make sense?
1: We've
0: been on this journey with him from stage plays to movies. We just want to see a little bit more growth.
1: Maybe I need to go watch the other two as well.
0: But then again, let me shut up. He got the number one, what's that show? That Beauty in Black is the number one show in the world right now.
1: Yeah, really?
0: Most watched. And then this right here is top 10. So, Tyler, don't listen to us.
1: Uh-uh.
0: Keep doing what you're doing, dude.
2: Yeah, get that money.
0: Keep getting their money.
1: Come on.
0: It's Dee Dee in the morning.
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0: Customer service. 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
1: 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I would try it if I go to North Carolina. I'd try it.
2: That's going to be hard, man. That's a lot of damn money. $45 for a waffle? Man. My bank account better rise on every chew.
1: Shut up.
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0: It was great. He said customer service was great.
1: Really good. I would try it if I go to North Carolina. I'd try it.
2: That's going
1: to
2: be hard, man. That's a lot of damn money. $45 for a waffle? Man. My bank account better rise.

0: it's Didi in the Morning, along with Trey G and comedian J.J. Williamson. Which, by the way, can I tell everybody right now, please go to YouTube. Subscribe to J.J. Williamson's YouTube page. It's called The Real J.J. from the Sip.
1: Two P's.
0: And when you go there, you have got to go look at his comedy special that everybody all over the country is talking about. Everybody has watched it. He did something independently, did it himself, did not go through the big dogs and people. He took the middleman out of it. So it's all about your support. So make sure you go on YouTube and support comedian J.J. Williamson and go look at Overlooked, right?
1: And not only look at it, subscribe, spread the word, recommend it. Man, this is doing very well, man. I'm very pleased with what my comedy special is. So The Real J.J. from the Sip, two P's.
2: All right.
1: Man, you know, ever since, you know, things been, you know, have take place in my life, man, I've decided to date again.
0: Okay, yes, you have.
1: I have decided to date again. I have an amazing woman in my life, man. And, we're strong, man. We're building, man. It's fun. Man, you know, we're really getting to know one another. So, we sat down and watched a movie together.
0: Mm-hmm.
1: And I think that was a bad chess move.
0: Uh-oh.
1: I really feel like it was a bad chess move to watch a drama movie with your significant other.
0: Mm-hmm.
1: And it's not the fact that it's a movie. It's the fact that she wants to ask questions while the movie is going on.
0: Uh-huh.
1: So we decided to watch The Best Man.
0: Okay.
1: We watched The Best Man.
0: The Best Man. The original one?
1: The original one, back in the day. We went old school.
0: Mm-hmm.
1: Just wanted to watch an old movie, man. So we started watching this movie, man. And, man, we got our popcorn. You know, we under the blanket. We cuddling, you know, rubbing feet. The movie going on, I was like, oh, Lord.
2: Uh-oh.
1: She started looking at me a little different.
0: Uh-oh, because she wants to be married.
1: She wants to be married, man. And you know, certain scenes in the movie, she wants to start asking questions.
0: Mm-hmm.
1: Man, you know, so it was a scene where some cheap

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You run to Atlanta when you need a check balance. 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

0: kids. Waiting for the right time. Staring through the grapevine, I'm here GIA certified.
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back to make them richer. Fast forward 2024, you got the same agenda. You run to Atlanta when you need a check balance. Let me break it down for you, this the real challenge. You call Future when you didn't see the club. Hey, what? 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What? 21.

0: 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It's the biggest boss in the biz, Ricky Rose.
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1: And you better look for me cruising these streets. I like to be out and about.
2: 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Y'all know we love that laughter, and that's the best medicine. So, get ready. Get ready for another date fail and another mad minute.
0: Get ready also, because we're going to try to put some money in your pockets with our $1,000 minute game. So wake up and win with your favorite morning show. 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